Radius is an experimental radio broadcast platform located in Chicago, Illinois, USA. Radius presents the Sketchpad series. Sketchpad is an ongoing monthly radio program produced for Wave Farm. Wave Farm is a nonprofit arts organization that celebrates creative and community use of media in the airwaves. Wave Farm provides access to transmission technologies and supports artists and organizations that engage with media as an art form. The Sketchpad program features a rebroadcast of previous Radius episodes. Each episode is followed by a playlist of works selected by that episode's artist. The series seeks to highlight the peripheral work that influences the research and production of the episode. Radius presents episode 55, Avenatti Meza's Mare Peace, Lisbon. Mare Peace, Lisbon is an exploratory atmospherics project that was made in Lisbon, Portugal, using custom-built sensors and software. The sensors recorded micro-local environmental elements, such as ambient light, humidity, light frequencies, and temperature. Meza treated these sounds as residues, glitches, and afterimages, fragments of a city beyond the city. The project was presented as a live performance at the Sinal de Cortes Palace in Lisbon on September 19th and 21st of 2013.

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This episode featured Radius Episode 55, Abhinata Mehta's Mare Peace.

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The program includes an introduction of the episode's original broadcast context, followed by the Radius episode. Radius presents Episode 11, Jeff Guberich's Radio Wide World. In 1994, while living in Florence, Italy, Guberich experienced sounds shaped by random processes through a shortwave radio. During radio listening sessions in the middle of the night, Guberich noticed that when the stations closer to him signed off, sudden gaps, chasms of vibrant static, new stations, and other signals from afar drifted in, often from places too far off to seem within logical range. Coming later to understand that these bounce signals were effects generated by ion, scatter, and extreme weather conditions, even solar flares and meteorite showers, his immediate intuition became reinforced. Even the so-called random noises were not devoid of meaning. Outer space was being communicated inside the inner space of the listening experience. Behind the novel sonic effects, there was an alive and expressive cosmos. These recordings were made on cassettes mainly in the summers of 1994 and 1995 with no extraordinary equipment. A small AM/FM SW/LW radio with double cassette deck. The recordings and remixes continued over the years in New York, Montreal, Java, Bali, Rome, and then in New Mexico, where Guberich managed to acquire a 1963 U.S. military shortwave receiver. These broadcasts are more or less in chronological order. The very first recordings made in Italy drift into the years of remixes, where other recordings were added. The final broadcast is a composition based on improvisations using the military-issue shortwave.

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0: Met het liedje of
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0: support work that engages the tonal and public spaces of the electromagnetic spectrum. Radius presents a new series called Sketchpad. 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The series highlights peripheral work that influences research and production.
1: Radius, episode 23, suggests friends who are all talking to me tonight. Species of series of progress small scale in the empty room of artist-run space, Rison, by a small collective in the... As a site-specific solo performance, talking to me, imagine, full of noise, clashing frequencies, and etheric vocal infiltrations, into what is usually perceived as the bounded space, silence, and temporal amnesia of the gallery. The piece narrow casts back a sound gallery sector of New Zealand City Church. The recordings, originally of day of fact that not exist, of the city inaccessible. The spatial of the eight lost Christ together sound archive, which is space specific memory. The frequency also Doppler effects created a mapping church in need in space, created some beans form, create a live radio of realities.
0: Programming is organized for the radio show D93.9.

Okay. Okay. I want to fly, swim, howl, bellow, shout, zvor, vor, es, me. I would like to have wings, a carapace, a dove, rind to breathe, fume, the wave my trunk, shintem, twist my to divide myself, to chech up to be inside, chornoyo, everything to drift away with a dove, son, to grow like plant, dove, flow like water, vibrate, vibrate like sound, shine like is vice nicht, to curl up into all forms, penetrate into es war es vice atom, descend to the depths of the matter, to be

0: markers that near.
1: The drop manatee generally weighs between 1,500 and 2,500 pounds, and in order to maintain a healthy state of well-being, an adult manatee will...

0: covered in the U.S. raid last month on Osama bin Laden.
1: Mr. Weinberger was that he had notes that were pertinent to Iran-Contra, and he failed to turn them over. He, in fact, concealed them. That's the allegation. And I think what Mr. Wall saying, causes were for this material.
2: The logical starting point.
3: 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That's the program might be.
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The Sketchpad Probius Radius episode is followed of work to enhance the production. Rebecca Palov and Evil and Determinate State out as a MIDI Rebecca Palov recording MIDI data are three sentences. I am in love. Home is a tangible. The sublime is not a faker.

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El terror existió.

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A true emergence. And all... 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It goes to new or spring, May and June, and the exit to this. Visible as it like mud, their burrows out, okay, to suitable spot, complete their adulthood.

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But this might here in Radio Land. Surrounded by creatures. It's 6,000.

It had been there when the town was founded over 200 years before, but the tree might have been occupied, rather unoccupied, part of the time. You would never have, unless you were at all. No one knew where the tower field like small stones. Covering his eyes, a man careened into the plate glass window of a haberdashery, cracking it. He remained there, impaled. A squadron's bombers on a mission seemed to concentrate. The door behind them, man, pounded bees, upsetting glasses and dishes and hair. Perhaps those in the ice cream parlor might have the bees storm, leaving the stung order shed. Forced the people in the ice out.

0: I have to stop and eat.
1: And so, what have you found to be, interesting here on your first visit to the Midwest?
0: Sometimes there's an ash tree next to the quality place. Maybe I can get because pizza it next to.
1: Cheesy kind of you enjoy in the foliage.
0: Sometimes the pizza soaks into the.
1: Somewhere in Asia, and I guess you hitched a ride on some cargo ships, perhaps, or you say it was the airplane somewhere in the path.
0: Yeah, I was in an airplane, man, a long time ago. To get some change. Not really. I would say, of course, I would have gone. So now.
1: Where's your neck? Enjoying of yourself as a kind of like an urban. Well, I did see that some of your relatives have made a concern.
0: Well, they want to check it. It's what if you think about kinds of. Oh, I have a family. Yeah, I have a family. I got family all over. Believe me, I'm like a freaking sailor. I'm like a pirate. I got ladies in every port. You know what I'm saying? I got some kids over there. Kids everywhere. Do you think that my say is that what I don't like that? I mean, what's called this thing? I really like all kinds of foods for your house. I have eaten a lot of...

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The Scram features each episode production. Episode.

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Teja hvala. Co-effectuation projects intertwine many, often overlook the Ljubljana-based queer dissidents from the 80s. Maja Delak and Luka Prinčić's performative events scream with punkism, as remind Prisalons, where frozen images rest as a genuine relief and unpassionately and sex approach that are rare anxiety, idealization of love, and of them. Minder temporary lines of two gender roles.

0: We work with sound, music, text, video sensors, but
1: it may stay with one interest for a really long time and find different form to maybe another.
0: Objectify our bodies and manipulate their representations as coherent, fixed, stable subjects, and then try to subvert and fight these powers back. However, by using a technology of transmission, of broadcast, well, enhanced with the fact of remoteness and a kind of presence, we want to processes of the of seeing. We are supposed the abuse of power comes as no surprise.
1: Abuse of power.
0: I think one of the most visible forms of abuse of power is exploitation of the artist's work by capitalists, or by the most, for me, work. It's in some that level engagement between people for us to survive, actually, that is a different of a capitalistic system.

production of self, production of one's own images, own tools, own dances, music and noise, words and screams. It is not alone some romantic genius, but an active political mixing which it is intertwined. Thus a rejected, read or upgraded autoport sum is that copy.

The mainstream American pornography I watched while masturbating, spreading of domination, ejaculations, real world.

0: Because mutual physical attraction must be the starting point.
1: Nobody cares if I'm beaten. Nobody cares if I'm raped anyway. They'll say I say wrecked anyway. Nobody cares. In 2003, I got 19th and with their dead as if they pick up note. I knew they would write anything to prostitute. I thought them to. Who really the prostitutes are victim, beaten? They ask, hey, what do they? The world without those.
2: What is your?
3: I'm unable, but

language. I don't mean only because the media itself is different, but because it's really different. It's also interesting how these things interact, whether it is in a set situation or really improvised situation. I think all these are something layers, if this is the question.

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0: who took her on his dinner, they could be a brave child, a strong running at the window to practice. And every year I would get better. Every day I would get sick, and every day I would get...
1: Seagulls started diving at me, chasing me all the way into the black...
0: Drum roll, please. Drum roll, please. I carried... Still believe. Strong. 28 fast pain. 6 years I enduring. Away from every loved. Carry... Desperate to find home, I sought familiar faces from town, bounding to echo direction. From creativity, falling and poetry, poets, eagle from the heart, the evening's hand, and to be waves. Now I shall bide the wind for love, for the senses.

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1: Something interesting, or is it, you know, or...
0: Well, I mean, you haven't really, that you'll...
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4: Il a joué. Qu'est-ce qu'il a joué? Il a joué. Alors il a joué dame en
5: dame
4: B3.
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4: Permet le coup E4. Et gamme d'air en second. Non, on a dit la pression. Président.

Set off yesterday morning to the Hunsrück National Park to check on his experiments. First, he collected insect soup from the alcohol trap and on the hydrophone stream where he is monitoring 11 on the wit transient it flew response. What was he experiencing? He couldn't put his finger on it. One thing that did cross his mind, strange thoughts about recently. What could be sorry insect having to protect? And it's a lab. Entering round, the scientist found himself by the state of mind. This time, I'm on. And out, which was fortunate, awaiting his position by the play. Mutely saw a sign or couldn't put out of the ordinary, yet his oddity was rapid yesterday when he saw the osprey at a minute up at the dead tree. The sun was not as it had allowing for the day arc variation, which was what he was hot with. His head back and ponds in the foot. His brain grasped the water and of long since its position by a it was lying dead, its significant. Scientists perceived that to the trees than to be. He remembered a few photographs yesterday, trying to get a shape, and hindered to the tutor.

But nevertheless, in the hope of catching it firmly affixed to the undercarriage, and found it in the corner of one of the images, flicked from photograph. At least a meet had been yesterday. The sight, it seemed to be. What? Sid mind, as unusual increased, and his sense, and would be forever inexplicably called back to this place overlooking the ponds. He wondered briefly if he'd be able to build a weekend house here, but of course that would be option then. With an overnight cabin, pretty much of a challenge mission, but if he could create the right conditioning. By now, they were steadily shuffling away from the moment he felt no nicking of his wife or boys tried to, but not success. Impossible to pull his he bent down his shoes. As could have anticipated, he taking root and added to the house. Julia Day,

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1: I'd like to tell you something of the technology which has gone into the design of the unit. As well as just what the radio facility and the cassette and the cassette have to see and the cassette have to offer. As well as what the...
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Künstliche Baumlöcher.

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